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It's going to be a fun week on the Andy Summer Show because we're not giving you just one chance to meet an artist. 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

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It's Fry McKay hanging out with you on a Sunday night. If you think the headliners for the XTU anniversary show is going to be top-notch, we need to see who's on the side stage. Tell you more inside the next 10. 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

0: 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I bet we talk forever if I ever see her again. The XTU Side Stage has launched 1,000 legends. 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

Philly's Country Station. 92.5 XTU. It's a Sunday night. I'm Brian McKay, and his next album actually is done. It is almost ready, but he's got three new songs that's thrown an unexpected challenge into the mix of songs that he's going to be putting out. Meantime, it's his latest that's going to be part of the next album. Kenny Chesney, Carry On.

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We got a very special acoustic show you cannot get tickets to, an acoustic afternoon with Brent Smith and Zach Myers from Shinedown. All this week, listen to the Andy Summer Show in the morning and afternoons with Nicole to win your way in on 92.5. Here's Ashley McBride.

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It's Brian McKay. And did you hear who's going to be hanging out with Elena on Backstage Country? Got all the info inside the next 10. It's George Burge. It won't

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1: Two shows come to the link. It's Morgan Wallen and Don't We.
2: Wouldn't trade this Tyler for a stone cold $1 million. My green all comes blue collar and I'm all good with that. This world

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1: What's up? It's Elena. Welcome to a brand new week of Backstage Country with a brand new host. Let's see if you can guess who it is before I tell you. He was named one of Billboard's top 20 country artists of the decade. He's had 14 number one songs, 11 of them as a songwriter. He's about to become a Nashville bar owner. There's just like a million things going on in his life. So happy he's here. Chris Young, welcome back.
2: Happy to be back. I'm so ready for this. Happy to be here with you, Elena, and the listeners. I'm excited to tell some of the stories behind my music and some other stuff, too.
1: 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We got a lot of time to do that, too, because Chris is going to be here all week long hosting on Backstage Country. So let's go.
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0: 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Wrapping up your weekend together, I'm Brian McKay, Andy Summers Show, back in action tomorrow morning. Did you get to see what Jeff Kirchen looked like not too long ago? He transformed into Hardy. Well, hardly. He's trying to be a Hardy lookalike, and this is where you come in. Maybe you could look better than Jeff. Embrace that Hardy look, and you could be the winner of a chance to win pit passes to see Hardy, even get a chance to meet the real Hardy at the XTU Anniversary Show, Saturday, June 27th at Freedom Mortgage Pavilion. 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We want it creative. We want it better. 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And you could be seeing Hardy and be a part of the party. 92.5.
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1: 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A lot of stars coming to town, especially this lady at Xfinity Mobile Arena, Saturday, July 11th. 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

0: Philly's Country Station 92.5 XTU. It's Lauren, Elena, and Chase Matthew, all my exes. I'm Brian McKay, wrapping up the weekend, and I cannot believe Barefoot Country Music Fest is going to be this week. Of course, Chase Matthew is going to be part of the Thursday night kickoff concert with Miranda Lambert, and then Kelsey Ballerini this Friday, Post Malone with Tucker Wetmore and The Fray Saturday, and then on Sunday, a week from tonight, Eric Church, the whole church choir, Ty Myers, and Chase Rice, all to be part of Barefoot Country Music Fest. And from Barefoot Country Music Fest, we got a very special acoustic afternoon with Shinedown, and you can be a part of it. However, you cannot buy tickets to this special event. The only way you can get in is to win your way in. It all kicks off with the Andy Summers Show tomorrow morning, and then again with Nicole tomorrow afternoon. So make sure you're listening for your chance to be a part of a very special acoustic afternoon with 92.5.
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11: I'm Becca, and here's what's happening this week in Nashville. Stephen Wilson Jr. won his first ACM award this year for Visual Media of the Year, which is basically Video of the Year. But did you know that before Stephen was a country singer, he was an accomplished boxer, he was a food scientist with dual degrees in microbiology and chemistry, and since Stephen found out about his ACM award win before the show, he didn't get to give an acceptance speech. And so I wondered, what would he say if he were able to give an acceptance speech on stage?
12: It would really be an expression of extreme gratitude. Now, no one's really asked me that, and I haven't thought about it. I've never really thought about winning anything ever, because I didn't really get into this to win things, and I'm really not supposed to be here. Like, I never sang a song for anybody until 2015, and that was 11 years ago, and I've been around on Earth for a while, and so I never imagined myself as a singer, so there's no way I imagined myself as an award winner. My dreams outdreamt me a long time ago.
11: And that's what's happening this week in Nashville, and here's Stephen Wilson Jr. with Gary, brought to you by Big Loud Records.
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0: 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North wind blowing
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0: 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Hardy. Just waiting the truck. With Muscadine Bloodline. Really only got 10, I beat it 90 years left. And McCoy Moore. It's Hardee's The Country Country Tour. I woke up on the wrong side of the truck bed this morning. XTU knows country. And this is the lineup for our 92.5 XTU Anniversary Show side stage. 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It's Hardy's Party. And you're invited. 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
0: It's Jeff Kirkchin from the Andy Summer Show. 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
4: 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And I think that that's where that health equity and making sure that patients get to care is so important.
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9: I'm Becca, and here's what's happening this week in Nashville. Stephen Wilson Jr. won his first ACM award this year for Visual Media of the Year, which is basically Video of the Year. But did you know that before Stephen was a country singer, he was an accomplished boxer, he was a food scientist with dual degrees in microbiology and chemistry, and since Stephen found out about his ACM award win before the show, he didn't get to give an acceptance speech. And so I wondered, what would he say if he were able to give an acceptance speech on stage?
10: It would really be an expression of extreme gratitude. Now, no one's really asked me that, and I haven't thought about it. I've never really thought about winning anything ever, because I didn't really get into this to win things, and I'm really not supposed to be here. Like, I never sang a song for anybody until 2015, and that was 11 years ago, and I've been around on Earth for a while, and so I never imagined myself as a singer, so there's no way I imagined myself as an award winner. My dreams outdreamt me a long time ago.
9: And that's what's happening this week in Nashville, and here's Stephen Wilson Jr. with Gary, brought to you by Big Loud Records.
11: Gary!

0: That's Stephen Wilson Jr. and Gary, brought to you by Big Loud Records, this week in Nashville.
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0: guys, being a parent can be really tough.
1: I know.
0: Right, Donnie? I mean, you were probably not the best kid, let's be honest.
1: No, I'm saying of all my teddy bears.
0: Right.
1: I'm a parent.
0: So there's a dad named Anthony who learned a very tough lesson when he walked into his living room and saw his little daughter, Amelia, happily cutting paper for an arts and crafts project.
2: Okay.
0: Seems simple enough, right? Mom is out at work. Dad's in charge of Amelia. And then he looks closer and he realizes that the paper she was cutting were $100 bills. So Anthony, Amelia, and the mom are Nigerian, and it's customary in the Nigerian tradition to give cash for celebrations. Oh. And they had a big celebration coming up, and so they had cash to give to their guests because this is what you do in this culture. So there was a stack of money, and she took it and started cutting it. $1,800.
2: Oh, my gosh.
0: I know.
2: The most expensive art project.
0: Oh, absolutely. Yeah. Now, listen, these people are not rolling in money. I mean, they weren't before she cut it up and it was all over the floor, right? Yeah. Like, so
1: nice.
0: So this is one of those situations where it's like, what do we even do?
1: Seriously.
0: He called his wife.
1: Can't tape it back up, especially if you know kids, they're cutting that thing down to shreds.
0: Oh, yeah. Yeah. It was like confetti, you know?
1: No.
0: And then she was pasting it onto coloring pages. Yeah, so she would use like the eye and put it at the eye. Yeah. Oh, it was a whole thing. So he collected it all, put it in a bag, and took it to the bank and explained, like, this is what just happened and I don't know what to do. We had $2,000, now we have $200.
2: Yeah.
0: And showed the video. And the bank replaced the money.
2: Oh,
1: that's really cool.
0: The bank replaced the money.
1: That's really cool.
0: I know.
1: That's awesome. I love that. Well, because now there's $1,800 not in circulation.
0: Right.
1: Like, it's gone. So it's just, you know, adding, I guess. I guess that's how it works.
0: I don't know how it works.
1: Me
0: I don't
1: either.
0: Know how they can just replace it, but they did.
1: That's so cool of
0: and
1: this bank.
0: Amelia, you got really lucky, kid.
1: You did.
0: Really lucky.
1: Yeah, you did.
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0: Do you guys ever? Oh my gosh.
1: Oh my gosh, Donnie.
0: Have you guys ever? I thought you were going to do it again. You missed your chance.
2: See?
0: Now I'm on edge.
2: Yeah.
0: It's the Andy Summer Show with Shannon. And have you ever left something in your rideshare, like Uber, Lyft, whatever?
1: Yes.
2: Phone, yeah.
1: Yeah, my phone.
0: Really?
2: Yeah.
0: That's the worst because you can't even call anyone to get it.
1: Yep.
2: I know.
1: Oh, yeah.
2: Yeah, that was a tough one.
0: Well, every year Uber releases their list of the odd things that have been found.
2: Yes.
1: Oh, no.
0: In there. Yeah. Yeah. So, I mean, obviously, most often it's phones, it's
2: wallets, keys,
0: headphones, sometimes even luggage. You forget that you put your bags in the back and then you get home and then you're like, I forgot.
2: I believe Lainey Wilson's dropping a song soon, literally called Phone Wallet Keys or Phone Keys Wallet or something like that.
0: With John Mayer.
2: Yeah. So that should be coming out, I think, this week.
0: That's probably, probably what it's about, leaving yeah, those things in the
2: 100%.
0: Uber. No, I don't really know because we haven't heard it yet, but I will go through the top 10 most unique items left in Ubers. Are we ready?
2: Yes.
0: Coming in at number 10, the Gold Mouth Grills.
2: Oh, my goodness. You're just popping those out?
0: Ew. How does that fall out? Yeah. How'd you lose it?
2: Yeah.
0: I don't know. But number one on the list is dentures with two teeth.
1: No.
0: So again.
2: Two teeth?
0: Two teeth.
2: Okay. Yeah. So I used to have a mouth, what is it, like a retainer with one tooth in it when I blew out my front tooth.
0: Oh.
2: Yeah. That was not fun.
0: No.
2: But why are you taking it out?
0: Right.
2: In an Uber.
0: In an Uber.
2: Wait till you get home. It's gross.
0: Ugh. An oxygen tank.
1: Oh, okay. No.
2: Yeah. Hold on. You need that to live.
0: I don't know.
1: I don't know. I don't know. Yeah.
2: Yeah.
1: I don't
0: know. A sack of marbles.
2: Of course.
0: A George Washington hospital discharge paper.
1: You need that.
0: George.
2: I thought you meant it was when George Washington was in the hospital and they gave him discharge papers.
1: On parchment?
2: Yes.
1: I mean, that would be an expensive piece of paper.
0: It would be.
2: On a quill?
1: Historical.
0: I don't know if it's George Washington's hospital discharge papers
2: or
0: if it was from George Washington Hospital.
1: People are leaving them in Ubers all the time.
0: All the time, right. 420 donuts.
1: Okay.
0: I'm guessing overall, not like somebody brought 420 donuts and left them, right?
1: Yeah.
0: That doesn't make sense.
2: I don't know.
0: An ankle monitor. Oops.
1: Oh.
0: That's no good. A Donny Osmond group photo.
2: I have six of them, so yeah.
1: Well, wait, I need to go back to the ankle monitor. Honestly, probably not a bad place to leave it because at least the car is still moving around.
2: Yep.
1: So it looks like you're still active.
0: Does it work that way, though? Or can it sense when it's on you?
2: It knows when it's off.
1: I don't know.
2: It knows when you cut it off.
0: Right.
2: I have no idea why I know this, but yeah.
1: Mm. You watch a lot of prison shows.
2: I do
0: watch a lot of prison shows. Human hair made the list.
1: Ew.
2: Okay.
0: Breast milk.
2: Yes.
0: Hmm. That's number two.
2: I could see that.
1: What?
2: Why not? You know, you're pumping at the club.
0: No, I don't know that you should don't even comment. Do not even comment.
2: You're pumping at the club and you just leave it.
0: Pumping at the club.
2: Yeah, fist pumping and breast pumping.
0: That's what the ladies are doing. Mamas are pumping.
2: Yo, what'd you guys do tonight? Pumping at the club. And we pumping in the club.
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0: So Dolly Parton continues to take over the world. And I'm okay with it. Good morning. It's the Andy Summer Show. So Dolly announced this week the debut of a new signature coffee brand called Cup of Ambition.
1: Tumble out of bed and I stumble to the kitchen. Pour myself a cup of ambition.
0: There it is.
1: Yawn and stretch and try to come to life.
0: Dolly's Cup of Ambition will make its public debut at Dolly's Tennessean Travel Stop, opening June 24th,
2: okay,
0: off exit 22 of I-65 south of Nashville. It initially will come out in light, medium, and dark roast. Initially.
2: So I don't know
0: if there's more to come or
2: you know
0: if they're
2: there
0: just
2: going
0: to filter it down.
2: Yeah.
0: The official nationwide release for retail, which will include ground and K-Cup varieties, is scheduled for later this year. She seriously
2: She's
0: owns
2: taking
0: the
2: over
0: world.
2: The world. I was just going to say.
0: I love it.
2: What doesn't she do?
0: I'm here for it. So maybe that will steer you away from Starbucks. Let's face it. Probably not. If you are a Starbucks
2: enthusiast.
0: Yeah. I think that's a really good word for it, Donnie. Thank you. Then that's what you do, right? So you drink your Dolly coffee at home and then you go out for your Starbucks
2: you
0: when you want those
2: bucks.
0: Specialty drinks. And they are delighting their customers with the return of the original S'mores Frappuccino.
2: Oh, it's coming.
0: I don't know if you ever had one of these.
2: I've tasted it. I've never had the whole thing.
0: Well, you have to have the whole thing so that you experience the whole thing.
2: I know.
0: Because it's layered and it's spectacular. The S'mores Frappuccino is coming back for a limited time. It's been gone for 6 years. It is hands down my favorite Starbucks treat. Rewards members have early access June 30th, nationwide release July 1st. So you get a couple extra days in if you're a Starbucks member. But just
2: how many are you going to have? 38.
0: I mean, I can only get the talls because the grande is too sweet.
2: Yeah.
0: So I will get a tall and I will probably go weekly until it's gone.
2: Nice. Okay.
0: So good.
2: Yeah, I mean, you got to get your fix.
0: Such a wonderful little treat for me. I just love them.
3: Here we go.
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0: It's the Andy Summers Show. Jeff Kirkshen isn't here today, but I'm Andy here with Donnie and Shannon.
1: Andy, Shannon.
0: Yes,
1: have you
0: Donnie.
1: Heard of tan maxing?
2: No.
1: It's a new trend. It's
0: I think
1: a new
0: my daughter
1: thing.
0: Does this.
2: Uh-oh.
1: Okay. So Gen Z is tan maxing this summer. And what that is it's likely popped up on your FYP page, your For You page.
2: On your TikTok.
1: As tons of fanfluencers are doing whatever it takes to get bronze skin.
2: Yeah.
1: Okay, they're using apps to track UV index windows, and they're even trying, this scares me, tanning pills?
0: Yeah.
1: Whoa. There's pills. I didn't know about this part.
0: Yeah, peptides.
1: Okay.
0: People are taking peptides to make their skin naturally darker.
1: Okay. I've heard of peptides to help you lose weight and for workout things.
0: Yeah.
1: I've been hearing about, but I've never heard about tanning
0: peptides
1: pills.
0: Peptides to tan. Yeah, typically looking for melatonin 1 or melatonin 2, often called the Barbie peptide.
2: Hmm.
0: It's a synthetic hormone that mimics the body's natural alpha melanocyte stimulating hormone to increase melanin production, often resulting in a tan with little to no sun exposure.
2: Wow.
0: So maybe it's a healthier way, but you're also putting synthetic inside your body.
1: Yeah.
0: And do we know whether that's safe or not? I don't know.
1: So I am just go outside, get a tan, you know, wear
2: sunscreen.
1: But I used to go tanning a lot because GTL, I was gym tan laundry all day. But aren't you, like Andy, do you do anything to get tan? Because you have tan skin.
0: I'm a self-tanner. And you know what's funny? I have a friend who, she is Eastern European, so she naturally has like a more olive skin tone than I do.
2: Yeah.
0: Okay? And she's not someone who wants to do anything negative to her body. She is all natural with everything she does. Natural remedies. She's the one who, I don't know if you remember, Tori hurt her ankle a couple years ago in volleyball. She went out and bought me a cabbage and told me to wrap her leg in cabbage, and then that would help heal faster because there's these healing properties in the natural foods and things that are around us. So she's all about that, which is amazing. I don't want skin cancer.
2: Yep.
0: So I don't want to. I used to tan as well.
1: Mm-hmm.
0: I don't want to do that anymore. And I don't have time to just bake outside. Like, to me, that's so boring. And I have a million other things to do. So I will use a self-tanner, which I love. It makes me feel good about myself when I feel like almost everyone looks better when they're tan. But she was like, now you're putting all those chemicals on your body. And I was like, I can't win with you,
1: seriously.
2: Woman. So you know who you can blame for all of this?
1: Who's that?
2: Coco Chanel. Do you know why?
0: Why?
2: Because she is the woman that made tanning popular back in like the 20s. Being pale was like it symbolized wealth because you didn't have to work outside and you could stay inside. And then she went on vacation, came back
0: on a yacht and the French Riviera. I just looked it up in 1923.
2: Isn't that interesting?
1: She was tan maxing way back then.
0: She returned to Paris with a bronzed glow, and it single-handedly shifted the beauty standard.
2: Crazy.
1: So we can thank Coco Chanel for GTL. Thank you, Coco.

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1: Ready? Let's go.
2: Counting down in 5, 4, 3, 2, 1.
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5: Come on.
6: See, you always get excited about it's Monday. And then Jeff, it's Monday. And I'm like, come on.
4: You just want to get back into your bed.
6: I don't even mind being up. I just,
4: no.
6: It's Monday.
4: It's Monday.
6: I know.
4: Come on.
6: Yeah.
4: Did you have a good weekend, Donnie?
6: I did. The weather was phenomenal. It was until last night. How scary was that? A lot of wind, a lot of rain.
4: I know. My daughter went to a graduation party last night, and then I woke up to all these messages from her and a missed phone call because I was already in bed. And then a message from my husband saying, okay, flash flood warnings. I told Tori, just stay where you are. So I'm sure that made her day that she got to spend the night at the graduation party. And I don't even want to know what went on.
6: No.
4: I don't even want to know.
6: You probably won't find out till about noon, 1, maybe 2 o'clock today.
4: Probably won't find out for 10 years.
6: Probably.
4: What went on.
6: Yeah. That's fine.
4: We've got a cup of joy for you coming up. That'll be fun. We've got your anniversary show tickets with Soundcheck.
6: Yes.
4: Coming up in 20 minutes. So this is just what we do here on the Andy Summers Show.

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1: So one of us on the Andy Summers Show is going through a cancer journey. That's me.
2: Yeah.
1: Yeah. So I was diagnosed, gosh, I think, what was it, like late April? With breast cancer, stage one, which is tremendous. We caught it early because I've been going for my annual mammograms. And that's what takes us to our cup of joy this morning on the Andy Summers Show, because I just read an article that signs of breast cancer might be spotted 3 to 6 years before a diagnosis using AI screening.
2: Really?
1: There was this massive study done, Donnie. And, you know, I've been saying since I got this diagnosis, like, thank goodness I've been going for my annual mammograms. Because that's what caught it, right? Like, it's why we caught it as early as we did. Yeah. And now I'm confident that I will be able to get through this,
2: yes. You
1: know, feeling well and on the other side. Like, I'm getting to the other side. Isn't that just the goal? Anyway. Now they're saying that early warning signs of breast cancer may have been spotted years in advance if doctors had been using AI. They'd studied 88,963 mammograms over a 10-year period on 31,000 patients. And they were able to see, like, AI was able to say, oh, that spot that you kind of ignored,
2: that
1: eventually grew into cancer. And now we see that early. Which is, it's amazing, right? Because it's seeing things that I guess humans aren't. So is this going to be the future? I mean, if it's going to save lives, then I say go for it.
2: This is more like a C cup of joy. A B? A?
1: Are you talking about like bra cup size now?
2: Yeah. Cup of joy. C cup, B cup. F. Is there a D cup?
1: There's a D cup.
2: Wow. It's impressive.
1: Oh, yeah.
2: All right.
1: There's a G cup.
2: Is there?
1: Yeah. Let's talk
2: more about this. Coming up.
1: We're not. But anyway.
2: But AI. Yes, good stuff.
1: AI.
2: Yes,
1: AI. I was like, he cannot possibly
2: 100%
1: be referring to that.
2: I literally Googled it just to make sure
1: I
2: was right.
1: Good for you.
2: So,
1: that was awesome. But let me just end on this.
2: Yes.
1: Like, because I've been saying early detection saves lives. So if you have not been to get your mammogram in a while, please make that appointment, because we are all pulling for you.
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2: Yes.
1: The IMDb movie game. 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
2: International Movie Database.
1: Yeah.
2: It's the description, right?
1: We're going to give you the description of a movie. Donnie's actually going to do it.
2: Am I?
1: Yeah, you're going to do it.
2: I'm excited.
1: Can you behave? Because I'm losing confidence in you.
4: Maybe.
1: All right. We'll see. That's coming up next.
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1: Nice.
0: We're ready to play the IMDb movie game for your tickets to the XTU anniversary show starring Hardy Saturday, June 27th. That's coming up, not this Saturday, but next Saturday already.
2: Wow.
0: 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This is something money can't buy, my friends.
2: Wow.
1: Oh, what was
2: this
1: that
2: makes
1: course?
2: Me want to, like, get into a chorus line and, like, jazz hands.
0: Yes. Oh, yes.
2: I love this.
0: Hollywood. Well, I mean, yeah. We're missing Jeff.
1: Yeah, oh, my God.
0: We would definitely be doing a chorus line if Jeff were
1: 100%.
0: Here.
1: He would have it choreographed and all that.
2: He's off. Cane and hat.
1: Yeah.
0: He's off for the week because he's hanging out with his new little baby, Bodie. But we need you to call right now. Okay, enough from that. We need you to call right now, 610-660-6925, so that you can play right along with us.

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1: This scary.
0: Is the Andy Summer Show.
1: I can't do that. It's and like a Romanian accent.
2: Dracula.
1: Yes. Okay.
3: Fun fact. Mm-hmm. Okay, because I can't just contain this. So the guy who played Dracula didn't know, like, he didn't speak English, so he learned his lines just on how the words were supposed to sound.
2: Oh.
3: Which is why everything sounded like this.
1: That's funny.
3: He had no idea what he was saying.
2: Wow.
3: They just said, say it like this. I want to suck your blood.
2: Yeah. Oh, that's interesting.
3: Like, that's how the words are supposed to sound. So no inflection and stuff.
2: Yeah. It's a fun Hollywood fun fact.
4: Look at that.
1: Fun Hollywood fun fact.
4: Look at that.
2: Super fun.
3: And we've got a fun little game for us this morning about just that. So let's meet our contestants. Good morning, Mara.
5: Good morning.
3: And good morning, Leanne.
5: Good morning.
3: All right, ladies. We are playing the IMDb movie game. Donnie is going to read you a description.
1: Yes.
3: An IMDb description of a movie, a popular movie. Your job is to guess what that movie is. I will tell you that I have no idea what the movies are that Donnie's going to explain. Shannon, do you know?
2: No, I don't. No, okay. I have not.
3: So we might be playing right along with you, ladies.
5: Okay.
1: So do they shout out their name? Do they shout out a... Let's do Bing and Bang.
3: Bing and Bang.
1: Who wants to be Bing? Let's make Mara Bing.
5: I'll be Bing.
1: Okay.
5: Okay, I'll be Bang.
3: Okay.
1: Mara's Bing, Leanne's Bang. Are you going to remember this?
5: Mara's I will Bing, not. Bang, or Bing?
1: I messed everything up.
3: Is Mara Bing?
1: Yes, Mara's Bing.
3: Okay. Mara is Bing, Leanne is Bang.
1: All right.
5: Got it.
3: Okay.
1: Are we good?
3: I mean, I don't know. This was your...
5: We're good.
1: So this is IMDb movie descriptions. These are going to be summary type of movies. Has to do with something about the summer.
3: Ooh. Okay.
1: Ready?
5: Okay.
1: Let's go with this one first. When a massive killer shark unleashes chaos on a beach community off Long Island.
5: Bing.
1: Bing.
3: Mara.
5: Dolls?
1: Jaws, and it is Jaws. Yes, down, down, down, down, down, down.
3: Bing has 1 point.
1: Yes. All right. The next one: the Griswold family cross-country drive to the Wally World theme park proves to be much more.
5: Bing.
1: Yep.
3: Mara.
5: National Lampoon's Vacation.
1: Mara.
2: Wow.
3: Two bings.
1: You are on fire.
3: Two bings, no bangs. Come on, Leanne, we got to get you on the board on this one.
5: I'm trying.
1: Good girl Sandy Olsen and greaser Danny Zuko fell in love over the summer.
3: Oh my gosh.
5: Grease. Oh, Bing, Bang.
3: Wait, what is it? Bing or Bang?
5: Bang. It's Bang.
1: Bang.
3: Leanne?
5: Grease.
1: All right, 2-1.
3: You could tie it up here or lose it all, Leanne.
1: Alrighty, okay. The next one. A FedEx executive undergoes a physical and emotional transformation after crash landing on a deserted island. Featuring Tom Hanks.
5: Bang.
3: Bang. Leanne.
5: Castaway.
2: Wow.
3: Two bings, two bangs. This is a big comeback. A big comeback for the Bang team.
1: This is amazing.
3: This is the last one.
1: Comes down to the last one, and here it is.
3: Oh, gosh.
1: Spending the summer at a Catskills resort with her family, Frances Baby Hausman falls in love with the camp's dance instructor.
5: Bing, bing, bing, bing.
3: Mara?
5: Dirty Dancing.
1: Absolutely. It's Dirty Dancing.
3: Yes! Oh, man. That was so exciting, you guys.
1: I'm sorry, Leanne, but we're not going to have to put you in a corner.
5: That's
1: nobody
5: okay.
1: puts baby in
5: Thank
1: a corner.
5: You.
2: Mara, you're going to have the time of your life.
3: Oh! Thanks for playing, ladies.
5: Thank you. Love the show.
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0: This is the news, according to Andy.
1: Well, I don't know if you guys noticed, but everybody's kind of looking at the U.S. right now.
2: Yeah.
1: Because we've got some football happening.
3: Football. Yeah,
2: and we did very well. We, as in the United States.
1: Yes.
3: Yeah, we did.
1: Yeah. What is that chant I was supposed to do?
2: I believe that we will win.
1: I believe that we will win. Okay. And we did?
2: We won 4-1.
3: Yeah, that was incredible.
2: Yeah.
1: But it's been so much fun to see the reaction of all the people that are visiting our United States.
3: Oh, I love it.
1: Right?
3: Yeah.
1: So I know, like, when Ecuador played this weekend, was that just yesterday?
2: That was yesterday.
1: The Philadelphia Art Museum, which is, you know, the Rocky Steps, filled with Ecuador fans.
2: Yeah.
1: Everybody, like, all you saw was yellow, right? Because it was filled, and they had this flag rally, and they were saying, like, one person just started texting, hey, show up at 6, and before you know it, everybody
2: awesome.
1: From Ecuador showed up in Philadelphia at 6 p.m. at the Art Museum steps, and it lasted for hours. They said there were thousands and thousands of people there.
3: Wow. Yeah, they were like 95% of the fans in that stadium.
1: Yeah.
3: It was just all yellow.
2: They
3: showed up.
2: Yeah. It was awesome.
1: That is wild. Yeah. Yeah.
3: They didn't win, but they showed up. They showed up.
1: And they had a great time, I'm sure, because it was all smiles. My goodness. All right, so I don't know if you guys are following Freddie on social media.
3: Oh, yeah.
1: Freddie is from Germany. He is he's from Germany because he's visiting the United States for the games. And he's been touring the States, and he seems to be enamored with everything that he's coming in contact with.
2: Yeah.
1: And he's posting all of it on social media. And it's so genuinely adorable, right?
3: Yeah, I love it. It's like he's going to, like, Raising Cane's and being like, this is, like, the best food ever.
1: Yes.
3: Because the portions alone are incredible.
1: Topped, though, by Taco Bell, which is like the mecca. You know, they just think Taco Bell is like the greatest thing.
2: I love he's going to get soda or fountain soda from someplace. Mm-hmm. And you know how there's ones where you can choose, like, there's thousands of them.
1: Sure. It's one of those machines where, like, you press the button, you put your cup in, and then it's
2: Fanta.
1: Like,
2: all right, you can get orange and red and blue.
1: And then add some things to it or something.
2: He writes, how am I supposed to choose from all of this? This is overwhelming me. It's so cute because it's just stuff that we take for granted because we see it every day.
1: Yeah.
2: And he's loving his life.
3: Like Bass Ranch. Pro Shops. Ranch?
1: Oh, yeah. Ranch dressing.
3: Yeah, oh, my
1: dressing.
3: God.
1: He's all about it. Bucky's. He was like, this is a gas station. Like, he's just so amazed by it. But musically, he said, the best discovery of our road trip has been a musician called Ella Langley.
4: I just want to be hurt so bad. It hurts so bad.
1: Freddie said, we've never heard of her before, but after hearing her on pretty much every country radio station, we've become big fans. She's basically the soundtrack to our trip. Welcome to the club, Freddie. We have been loving us some Ella Langley for some time now. But of course, because everyone's paying attention to his posts, that got to Ella.
2: What?
1: Who then reached out to him, and she invited them to a show.
2: Freddie.
1: He said, we're going to an Ella Langley concert on the 18th, and we're even going to meet her.
2: Wow.
3: Oh
1: yeah,
3: gosh.
1: It's in Oklahoma City. So if you happen to be going to that Ella Langley show at the OKC Zoo Amphitheater in Oklahoma City, don't be surprised if you hear some people singing in German, because Freddie and his
2: Freddie's
1: buddies are going to
2: be there. Freddie's going to be on stage. You know he is.
1: So fun.
2: Oh, that's cool.
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0: I don't know what I'm doing over here.
1: And Shannon
0: should probably be where Daddy is.
1: And it's time to play Minute to Winners. All right. Should we meet our contestant?
2: Yes.
1: Okay. Good morning, Patty.
3: Good morning.
1: How are you today?
3: I'm great.
1: Awesome. All right, Patty, have you ever played Minute to Win It before?
3: No, I have not.
1: Okay, you seem all business this morning.
3: Okay. I've been trying to get through for a long time.
1: Oh, good. Well, this is your shot at winning $1,000. All right, so here's what's going to happen, Patty. We've got 10 questions, okay, for you. And then you have 1 minute to answer them all correctly. Do you think you can do that?
3: Yeah.
1: Good. Hope. All right, so if you don't know the answer to a question right away, you can say pass. We'll get back to it if time permits.
2: Yes.
1: But you can only say pass 3 times a minute to win it. Otherwise, the answer you give us is the answer that counts, okay?
3: Okay.
1: All right. Do you have any questions before we begin?
3: No.
1: And you're ready for this?
3: I'm ready.
1: Shannon told me that you studied for this.
2: Ooh.
3: Yes. I study every day.
1: So when we say that, just in case you're new to Minute to Win It, all the questions that were not answered correctly in the previous game get repeated. Yeah,
2: yes.
1: So you can study and learn those answers and then just try to figure out the new ones. All right, Patty, I've got your questions. Donnie has the buttons. Are you ready for Minute to Win It?
2: Think.
3: Yes.
1: All right, then we start in 3, 2, 1. Acrophobia is the fear of what?
3: Spiders.
1: Who painted the Mona Lisa?
3: Leonardo da Vinci.
1: Who lost $8,000 in It's a Wonderful Life?
3: Uncle Billy.
1: What is the largest desert in the world?
3: Antarctica.
1: What company uses the slogan, shave time, shave money?
3: Dollar Shave Club.
1: The first iPhone was released in what year?
3: 2007.
1: What musical won Best Musical at this year's Tony Awards?
3: Schmigadoon.
1: What season of Saturday Night Live wrapped on May 16th?
3: 51.
1: Where would you find your Halex?
3: Pass.
1: What is Dolly Parton's new coffee called?
3: Cup of Ambition.
1: Where would you find your Halex?
2: 10 seconds.
3: Halex. Yeah. I don't know.
2: That was the last question.
1: That was the last question. Yeah.
3: My friend's fault for not being here today.
1: Oh, yes.
2: Blame it
1: I blame
2: on her.
1: Your friend. Hey. I blame your friend. Your hallux is your big toe. So it will be found in your foot or on your toe. And also, acrophobia is the fear of heights. You said spiders.
2: That's arachnophobia.
1: Right. So sounds similar, but is different. So it's not totally your friend's fault.
2: Yeah.
1: This morning, Patty. I'm
2: way
1: sorry.
2: To put her down, but
1: so
2: it's
1: we
2: okay.
1: don't have $1,000 for you, but we love you and we're so glad
3: love you,
1: that
3: love
1: we
3: your
1: got
3: show.
1: To play with you. Thank you, Patty.
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1: What's going on?
2: Howdy.
1: How you doing on this Monday?
3: Fantastic.
1: My mom says Monday.
3: Monday?
1: Monday.
3: Tuesday?
1: Tuesday.
3: Wednesday?
1: I don't know that she says Tuesday.
2: Oh.
1: But I know she says Monday.
2: Okay.
1: I don't know. It's weird.
3: Maybe she just likes to say her name. Monday.
1: Her name is D.
3: Yes.
1: Yeah. That's probably it.
3: Yep.
1: All right. So we need your help. We heard from a member of the Summer Squad about an issue that they're having with their parent. And this is a tough one. This is like a serious problem, but maybe you have found yourself in a similar situation and you'll be able to shed some light.
3: That's what it is. Yeah, we need your help.
1: That's what it's all about. So that's coming up next.
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1: on 92.5. 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

0: Three calls end it all.
1: Three calls end it all on the Andy Summer Show is your opportunity to help out someone who has a question. And this is a pretty serious one. I mean, oftentimes it has to do with relationships or, you know, like just something, dating.
2: Yeah, work advice.
1: Exactly. Yeah. But this time, this has to do with mental health.
2: Mm-hmm. Okay.
1: So this personer remains to, or wishes to remain anonymous. And they also don't want to give too many descriptions about their life so that anybody who knows them would recognize them. Okay, so we're going to talk, but you're going to get the whole gist. All right, so this person says, Dear Andy Summers Show, I'm reaching out because I'm undecided on whether or not I want to continue having a relationship with my parent. I am an only child, and I lost my other parent a few years ago, so this parent is the only one I have left. The problem is, I know that my parent has mental health problems, depression, bipolar, and I can tell when they skip doses by the way they treat me. Because of this, I've gone years biting my tongue and walking on eggshells. Well, I'm married with children now, and I worry about this behavior around my kids. My oldest has even mentioned that she's afraid to visit her grandparent, but can't seem to put into words what concerns her. This is my only parent, and I'm torn. Should I continue to keep a relationship with this parent and limit their contact with my kids? Or do I completely cut this parent out from all parts of mine and my children's lives?
2: Wow. Yeah, this is heavy.
1: It really is. Hmm. Thanks for your help. Love you. Love your show. Well, thank you, Anonymous. And I'm sorry that you're going through this. I can't even imagine having to deal with this.
2: Yeah.
1: It's got to be really tough because I can understand that you love your parent and you want what's best for them and you want to keep them in your life. But I mean, your job as a mom is to protect those kiddos, right?
2: Mm-hmm.
1: And it sounds like she is concerned enough that it might be a dangerous situation for her kids.
2: Okay, yeah.
1: Right. So if that's the case, then I say, I think that you need to have a conversation with your parent and say, here's what's going to happen. I notice when you're off your meds and that can't happen. So until you pull it together, I'm protecting my kids from this.
2: I 100% agree.
1: Yeah.
2: You have to have the conversation because mental health problems, you know, you can't not treat them. You cannot skip doses. Plus, when they lost their significant other, so that could also just be, that's heavy in its own. So you don't want to leave that person just completely.
1: Like exactly.
2: You don't want to bail. Because I know how that would feel with my dad. But you're right. You have to have the conversation because when it comes down to it, you are the parent, you are the protector, and you have to protect your kids.
1: Mm-hmm.
2: Now, say to them, just like you said, it's either you straighten out.
1: Yeah.
2: Or, you know, and we can still have a relationship, but you won't have a relationship with my kids.
1: Yeah.
2: That's tough.
1: That is tough.
2: That's so hard.
1: That is tough. Maybe you found yourself in a similar situation where you had to cut ties with someone. Maybe it wasn't even your parent, but because of an issue involving your kids, right? Where you knew that you had to protect your kids. These are the stories that we want to hear from you this morning. What should this person do? Or assuming that it is a woman who's just having a tough time as a mom and a daughter. Stuck in the middle.
2: Mm-hmm, yeah.
1: It's hard. It's hard.
2: This is a heavy one.
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1: Hey, Lizzie, good morning. Thanks for joining us on the Andy Summer Show.
2: Good morning.
1: Okay, so we got a note from someone who wishes to remain anonymous. She is a mom concerned about her only living parent and the mental health struggles that this parent is going through. Not the healthiest situation for her or her kids. And she's wondering what to do next. So what light can you add to this situation, Lizzie?
2: So I'm schizophrenic, and basically I have been cut off from seeing my nieces and nephews because I wasn't on medication.
1: Wow. Mm. So, I mean, you're talking about it very openly. Yeah. So first of all, I thank you for that, for being so frank, because I feel like people will be able to learn from this conversation. So, all right. So you were cut off from your nieces and nephews. And then what? Like, was that the wake-up call you needed, or?
2: Well, that was absolutely the right thing to do because I wasn't seeing reality anymore.
1: Mm.
3: Oh, wow.
2: But being on that side of it, what you need to hear is, you know, you think you're okay. You think you don't need the meds. You're not okay. It's noticeable. You need the meds. And once you start taking them again, you'll know too.
1: Wow. Okay.
3: Yeah. It is a different perspective.
1: Yeah.
3: I'm glad we got your perspective. So thank you, Lizzie.
2: Yeah, of course. I listen every day. Love you. Love your show.
1: Thank you. And we're glad that you're doing well now.
2: Yep. Full remission.
1: Love it. Yes. Love it. Keep up the great work, Lizzie. Thank you for sharing.
2: Bye-bye.
1: Bye. Good morning, Lauren. Okay, so we heard from a listener of ours for Three Calls End It All who's having trouble deciding whether to break ties with their parent who's dealing with some mental health issues and isn't necessarily taking good care of themselves is what it sounds like. And this mom wants to protect her own kids from dealing with this, but she's not really sure how to handle it. So what do you think?
4: I agree with you, Andy. It is a tough situation, and putting boundaries to protect all involved and get the best outcome for the mom, hopefully to get help, and to protect the daughter and the children, or the grown, the mom and the children, child. The one thing I would add, for whatever it's worth, one option for the parent might be to look into, you know, it sounds funny, holistic, non-pharmaceutical remedies for her mental health issues. I went down this rabbit hole a bit, and there were a lot of options I'd never knew about.
3: Mm-hmm. Interesting.
1: Okay.
3: Yeah.
1: Okay, but I think...
4: And there are cures. It's not just medication to put a Band-Aid on things.
1: Wow. All right. So there's a lot of options out there. Certainly a lot of things to look into, which is great. But I think the first thing that you said, too, is also really important, is that setting boundaries, right?
4: Yeah, for everybody.
1: Yeah.
4: And sometimes tough love is the best love. Maybe this is the wake-up call the parent needs to actually sit up straight.
1: Very good point. Well, thank you so much for checking in with us this morning. We appreciate you.
4: Love you. Love your show.

0: Three calls. End it all.
1: Good morning. It's the Andy Summer Show with three calls, end it all. And we have Victoria with us. Good morning.
2: Good morning.
1: Hi, Victoria. All right. So if anybody is just tuning in, let's just brief them on the situation. Yeah. So we heard from someone who wants to remain anonymous. And this is a mom who's concerned about herself and her kids because her only living parent is dealing with some mental health issues and not really staying on top of them, not always taking medication. She said her whole life she's walked on eggshells and she just is trying to protect her kids from whatever, right? From all of it. Mm-hmm. So Victoria, you know, are the person who wrote in is like, what do I do next? Do I cut ties with my parents or is there a happy medium? What is your take on this?
2: Yeah, so this is, it's tough. So like the first person who called in, I was diagnosed bipolar when I was 20 years old. People have to understand it is really hard to stay on medication. There's a lot of side effects to the medications that sometimes outweigh the benefits. You have to also realize that people with mental health disease that are on medications, they're not choosing to stop their medicine. They think they're okay. They think they're doing well. They stop the medication. They're not doing it on purpose to hurt people.
1: Right.
2: So also being a parent, you know, she has to find the right boundaries. She has to set boundaries for her kids. But something that nobody has mentioned, if you give up on your parent, what support system does that parent have now? Mm. We talk so much about mental health and support systems, and employers provide mental health care and stuff like that. So you need people in your life to help you. And the last thing this person needs is to be given up on. So I don't think that they should give up on their parent. They have to set the boundaries, but you still need to be there for them. Mental health is so hard to deal with. It's a very, very lonely, scary situation for the person going through it, not just the people that have to be around them.
1: Wow, Victoria, yeah. You said it all. I mean, so beautifully said. Thank you so much for sharing. Thank you for showing us your vulnerable side as well. Like, we appreciate you putting it all out there and explaining it from your perspective.
2: I love that you guys do these things. I think that this is a huge benefit for so many people when you're able to talk to, you know, get suggestions and stuff. So I'm glad that you guys do this.
1: Oh, thank you. And honestly, while we're on this love fest, like it's important to know too that mental health is real health, right? Mm-hmm. You go to the gym to take care of your physical body. You need to do everything you can to take care of your mental being as well. That is equally, if not even more important.
2: And just knowing what I've been through in my life, I've had so many ups and downs. If my family had given up on me, I don't know where I would be, but they didn't. My husband has stuck through all my ups and downs, my being off my medicines, being on my medicines, you know, and he still loves me. He's my, you know, support system. My kids are my support system. So, yeah, she still really needs to be there for her parent, as hard as it might be, but set the boundaries. That's the biggest thing.
1: Set the boundaries. I love it. Victoria, mm-hmm. So well said. Thank you.
2: Thank you, guys. Love you. Love your show.
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0: This is the news, according to Andy.
1: I have so much I want to cover. Oh my goodness. According to Andy on the Andy Summer Show. First of all, so we've got a lot of movie news for you this morning, okay? And the first little bit of movie news has to do with this guy.

0: the Queen Freddie Mercury biopic Bohemian Rhapsody and taking in $912 million globally since its April release. By the way, it is now available streaming, so you can buy it for like $20 or whatever and watch it. And it was funny because my son, it is his second favorite movie. I think F1 is his first favorite.
1: Okay.
0: I'm not even sure what his first favorite is, but when we left the theater, he was like, that is my second favorite movie in the whole world, and he has been clamoring for us to get the family together to watch it because he loved it so much, Michael. Like, just loved it. I mean, and it's almost like going to a concert because it's the music is just fantastic.
2: Yeah, it's hit after hit after hit after hit.
0: Yeah.
1: And for someone as young as him who didn't really experience the Michael hype, like, I understand, like, wanting to be in that. Like, now he's in the know.
0: Right.
1: And that's so much fun.
0: Yeah. He listens to Michael Jackson on the regular now, which is kind of fun.
1: Good Leonard.
0: So, I know. He's such a good guy. Oh, that kid of mine. Okay, so in theaters, Disclosure Day, Steven Spielberg, open at number one, bringing in $44 million.
1: Wow.
0: And by the way, Steven Spielberg was just interviewed, and I didn't realize that this was a thing, but, you know, he also did E.T. movie, right, back in 1982, and fans have been left wondering if E.T. and his young friend Elliot ever reunited.
2: Well, when he phoned home, yeah.
0: Well, right, but he did that when he was on Earth, but when he went back to his planet, what happened? So here's what Steven Spielberg said about that.
3: No, never saw him again. But he did dream about him. So there was the psychic link between the two of them. If you notice that E.T. touched Elliot right here and said, I'll be right here.
0: Yeah, he touched his temple and said, I'll be right here. So they had a telepathic connection after that.
1: Reese's Pieces.
0: I love that. That seems like such a, like, the movie's over. Who cares? Fans to talk about, but I love that he's that serious about it. Like, I know what happened after this movie
2: and
0: ended.
2: And that's cool.
0: Yeah.
2: Because with The Sopranos, everyone still wonders what happened.
0: What the heck?
2: I wish David Chase just came out and was like, well, this is what happened.
0: Right.
2: I like that he cleared it up.
0: He cleared it up. I mean, many, many years later.
2: Yeah.
0: I mean, we have to 44
2: years later. Thank you.
0: Okay, so I told you Disclosure Day, number one at the box office this weekend. Coming in at number two, Obsession.
1: Yes. Oh my gosh. Have you guys seen this yet?
0: No.
2: I've never even heard of it.
0: Who's in it? Anyone famous?
1: No. That's the best part. It is all unrecognizable faces. It's a very young cast.
0: Okay.
1: So this kid discovers this like wish stick.
0: Okay.
1: And he doesn't really believe that it's real. But if you like wish and then break it, your wish comes true.
0: Okay.
1: And he wishes for this crush that he has to fall in love with him. But as all wishes go, they don't go correctly.
0: Right.
1: And this girl becomes obsessed. It's a horror film. And the director is like a sketch comedy actor.
0: Wow.
1: Turned into horror. Yeah.
0: That's fun.
1: It's like kind of same like Jordan Peele.
0: Yeah.
1: Yeah. But it is so good. And it was so nice to see like fresh faces on the screen.
0: Right.
1: So you could just totally be in this world. And not be like, oh, where do I know that person from?
0: Right. Yeah. Right, which we're constantly doing for every show that we watch and everything. Yeah. Like, my husband and I are constantly on IMDb.
2: I'm doing it for Yellowstone. I just started it, and I'm on episode 6, and I cannot not see Kevin Costner.
0: Right.
2: It's Kevin Costner to me. So, but I heard it just takes a little bit of time.
0: Yeah.
2: But I mean, you were in Field of Dreams, you were Robin Hood.
0: And then he's gone. So, just stick with it.
2: Spoiler alert. From 2017.
0: I mean, it's been out a long time now, Johnny. You're the slowest on this one. 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
1: Not here right now.
0: Donnie.
2: I am here right now.
0: And Shannon.
3: It's Kermit the Frog here.
4: That's all I have.
0: Okay.
4: Okay.
0: And it's time to play
5: Minute to Win It.
0: Let's meet our contestant this morning, Amanda.
4: Amanda.
0: Hi, Amanda.
6: Hi.
0: How are you?
6: Good. How are you?
0: We're doing great. We're so excited to give you $1,000, but you've got to earn it, Mama.
7: Earn it.
0: All right?
6: I'm ready.
0: Okay. So here's how we play. We've got 10 questions, 1 minute on the clock. You get them all right, you win $1,000. If you don't know the answer to a question right away, Amanda, you can say pass, and we will get back to it if time permits. But you can only pass 3 times on Minute to Win It. Otherwise, the answer you give us is the answer that counts. You cannot change your answers, okay?
6: Okay.
0: Do you have any questions for me before we get started?
6: No, I'm ready.
0: Okay. Donnie, do you have any questions for me before we get started?
7: No, I'm ready.
0: Okay.
7: Are you ready?
0: I'm ready.
7: All
0: do you
7: right.
0: want to do the countdown?
4: Yes. Let's get started in 3, 2, 1.
0: Name a president on Mount Rushmore.
6: Oh, gosh. Pass already.
0: Finish the tagline. Maybe she's born with it. Maybe it's...
6: Oh, gosh. Pass. Sorry.
0: What is the only U.S. state that borders one other?
6: Maine.
0: Where would you find your Halex?
6: My what?
0: Your Halex.
6: Pass.
0: What is the only commercially produced food that doesn't go bad?
6: Soup.
0: A golden apple sparked which famous war?
6: I don't know. This is hard. This is way harder. I don't know. Civil War? I don't know.
4: Okay.
0: Acrophobia is the fear of what?
6: Spiders.
0: In what sport do you hear the term upper 90?
6: Oh, Lord. This is so hard.
0: Yeah. I mean, it's for $1,000, Amanda. We can't just give it to everybody, you know. Okay.
6: I don't think I got any right.
0: You did. Maine. You got Maine right.
4: You got it.
0: The only U.S. state that borders only one other. So that's great, Amanda.
6: I love it.
0: Thank you.
6: I've always wanted to play. This is perfect.
0: Well, there you go. And you did it. Amanda, thanks so much for playing Minute to Win It.
6: Thank you. Love you. Love your show.
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1: Hi, Donnie.
2: Hello.
1: Hi over there. What's happening?
2: It's a little cold over here. I kind of like it in the studio today.
1: Is that?
2: Why, are you warm?
1: Yeah.
2: Yeah?
1: I'm not cold. I wish I were cold. But it's not going to be as hot today as it has been.
2: I know. It was like 95 one day, 93, 92.
1: I don't like it. I don't like that hot. 92.5,
2: yeah.
1: 92.5. I do like that.
2: Yeah, that's fun.
1: Coming up, we've got a cup of joy.
2: Mm-hmm.
1: And then we're going to give you a chance to win tickets to Shinedown. And you're like, what?
2: Shinedown?
1: Yeah, they're making a country splash. And we have a very cool opportunity for you to kind of hang out with them in an intimate setting.
2: Mm-hmm.
1: We're partnering up with our sister station, WMMR, for this.
2: It's so cool.
1: It is going to be really neat. So we're excited about that. That's coming up in the next 20 minutes.

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1: I want to get a little serious for this cup of joy this morning, Donnie.
2: Let's get serious.
1: Something serious happened. First of all, public service announcement. I'm not somebody personally who usually has cash on me, but I have to remember when I go home to put a couple dollars in my car, keep it in my car,
2: just in case.
1: Because I have noticed that there are lemonade stands popping up all over because it's summertime.
2: Oh, yeah.
1: Right? And I feel so guilty when I drive past kids on the side of the road who are desperate for a couple quarters so that I can be refreshed with a glass of lemonade, but I have to just keep driving because I don't have any cash.
2: No, or act like you don't even see them. I do it all the time.
1: You act like you don't see them?
2: Yeah, because I never carry cash.
1: Okay. All right. So that's what we're going to do. When we go home, we're going to put some cash in our car.
2: Okay.
1: So that you can get your lemonade. But there's a couple of brothers, Perez and Jackie Reese in Kansas City, who they set up their lemonade stand and one of their neighbors called 911.
2: Come on.
1: Yeah. And reported the unauthorized business to the police.
2: Are you kidding me?
1: Calling it a disturbance in their neighborhood.
2: Disturbance.
1: Yeah. So Officer Morgan Reed shows up on the scene to see what's going on, realizes that it's just a couple of kids running a lemonade stand. So she buys some lemonade and she calls her coworkers, all police officers.
2: Yep.
1: They all show up and they buy lemonade.
2: Yeah, good.
1: They take pictures with the boys, put it on their social media. Now everyone is coming to the neighborhood to buy lemonade from Perez and Jackie Reese in Kansas City. Because shame on that neighbor.
2: Seriously. It's not like they were selling Mike's hard lemonade.
1: Well, maybe that was the draw. Maybe. I don't know.
2: I mean,
1: but the increased attention helped them earn $300 in a single afternoon. Yes. And she returned the following day, Officer Reed, and spent another $40 on lemonade.
2: Yeah.
1: Yeah, and this is cool. The boys say that they plan to use the money to help homeless people buy a new e-bike.
2: Come on.
1: Yep, and diapers for their family. Huh. They have a niece and nephew, a new little baby niece and nephew. So they're going to buy diapers for their little babies, and they're going to buy an e-bike for a homeless person that they know.
2: I love this. I mean, it's just a slap right in the face.
1: Right?
2: Yeah, like, take that.
1: Amen.
2: Yeah.
0: The Andy Summers Show.
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1: It's next.
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0: All right. I'm supposed to be telling you that we need to call in right now.
1: Yeah. Because we're gonna play Heads Up.
0: We're going to play Heads Up.
2: 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The Andy Summers Show.
1: About that thing.
3: Yeah. All right. So now you gotta call right now.
1: Yep.
3: So that you can play Heads Up. 610-660-6925. You're playing for a pair of tickets to a really cool acoustic afternoon with Brent Smith and Zach Myers. Who are they? They're the guys from Shinedown. And this is going to be happening on Monday at a secret location.
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3: 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It's going to be a really cool, really cool afternoon. So give us a call right now so that you can play Heads Up. 610-660-6925. You're already calling. Okay, good job. Good work. Good work, everybody.

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2: Yes.
1: It's Andy versus Donnie.
2: You know how this is going to go. Winner!
1: I'm a winner. Let's meet my contestant, Amanda. What's up, girl?
3: Hi, guys. How are you?
1: We're great. We're great. And we're excited to play Heads Up with you. Well, I am anyway.
2: I'm not.
3: I am too.
1: Thank you.
2: Because you're on Andy's team.
1: Donnie, your partner is Anna.
2: Yes. What's up, Anna?
4: Hey, good morning.
2: What's up? What's happening? Are we ready to win?
4: I am so excited. You have no idea.
2: All right.
1: So do you guys know how to play Heads Up?
4: Yes. Yep.
1: Okay. All right. Well, good. So, yeah. So, you know, like, Shannon's going to tell us who goes first. Either me or Donnie will give our partner clues to try to guess the words. And then the team that has the most words correct is our winner within a minute.
5: It's easy as that.
1: Easy peasy, lemon squeezy. So, Shan, who's going first this morning?
5: Andy and Amanda.
1: Ooh.
5: And I will tell you, there is a theme today. Uh-oh.
1: There is?
5: We're celebrating America.
2: Yeah, we are. All right, all right.
5: So this love is kinda America. Like American themed, all right?
1: Do we do 30 seconds or a minute?
5: 60.
1: We do 60. When I'm in it, I never know how yeah. long it is. I just know that
2: it,
1: I have to keep.
2: You just want to win it.
1: I just, yes.
2: And I just want to sin it.
1: Oh, we know. We know, honey. We know.
2: All right, let's begin it.
1: All right. Amanda, are you ready?
4: I'm ready.
1: Okay, here we go. In 3, 2, 1. Okay, this is the bird. It's the bird for America.
4: Bald eagle.
1: Yes. Okay. Pew, pew, pew. They shoot these off on the 4th of July. Yes. This is where the president lives.
4: White House.
1: This was signed. It's not the Constitution.
4: Declaration of Independence.
1: Yes. This has 50 stars and 13 stripes.
4: American flag.
1: Yes. This was our first president.
4: George Washington.
1: Yes. This is not a hamburger.

0: Donnie's just staring into space. You got this, Donnie.
1: I think so.
2: Come on, Donnie. You got to help me. I want to go so bad. You have no idea.
1: Okay. Oh, okay.
3: He's barking.
0: Yeah. No pressure.
3: All right. All right. You guys ready?
1: Yep.
2: Yep.
3: All right. Then here we go. Your timer starts in 3, 2, 1.
1: It's where famous people live in California. They have a big sign.
2: Los Angeles.
1: Now the
2: Hollywood.
1: Yep. You call this a pickup what?
2: Truck.
1: Yep. Pilgrims and turkey. You celebrate this
2: Thanksgiving.
1: This is our song for America. It's the
2: yeah. Oh my gosh.
1: We sing it before sporting events.
2: National anthem.
1: Yep. Times Square is located in
2: New York City.
1: Yep. The Eagles and the Patriots both are what?
2: Super Bowl champions.
1: No. What? Like what are they?
2: Football
1: play?
2: Teams.
1: There you go.
2: National football.
1: This he is the 16th president. He got shot in the head. Sorry.
2: Andrew Jackson.
1: No.
2: Lincoln.
1: Yep. Blank and stripes. Blanks and stripes. They're
2: stars.
1: In there.
2: Yep. Stars.
1: You do this to the flag, American flag.
2: Fly it. Wave it.
1: That was good. It was Pledge of Allegiance. Sorry about...
3: You do this to the flag.
1: Yeah. I didn't know.
3: Like you fold it, you salute it.
1: Salute to the flag, yeah.
0: Oh, my gosh.
1: Abraham Lincoln, I apologize.
0: Oh, my gosh.
1: I didn't know. I couldn't think of anything.
2: Oh, man.
3: That was amazing.
2: I feel like Andy, flew through her questions.
3: Yeah. Not Donnie, though, Anna. I don't know. It seems like you guys got a lot, though.
0: We do have a winner.
1: Oh.
0: 11-8, Andy and Amanda.
1: 11's hard to beat.
0: 11's hard to beat.
2: Yay.
1: It was hard to beat.
3: Well, good job, you guys. Yeah. Good God. Good job.
2: Thank you.
0: God bless America.
1: Yeah, there you go.
3: All the things. Amanda, congratulations. And Anna, we're going to have tickets all week long. So just try back, okay? Because you were super fun.
2: Okay.
3: Okay, you're
4: fine. The Andy Summers Show.
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1: Highlights of CMA Fest are coming to TV, and I'm so excited about it. Riley Green is one of the hosts this year, along with Good Morning America co-host Lara Spencer. And I'm really glad that they decided to do like an actual television personality to help host this, because she, Lara Spencer, loves country music. And this is what she does for a living.
2: Exactly. So she can move it along.
1: Interviews people. Yes. Exactly. Yes. All the things.
2: All of that.
1: And I was watching some clips of her on social media of her like getting ready and her stylist. And she was so excited to be there, which got me so super hyped for this.
2: Is she married? I'm guessing she is married.
1: You know what? I don't know that.
2: Because if she's married, if I'm the husband, I'm like, I'm coming with you.
1: Right.
2: Because you're standing next to Riley Green.
1: Hanging out with Riley Green.
2: No, he's
1: for sure.
2: Steal your girl.
1: I know. And she's so fabulous.
2: Yeah.
1: But let's look at some of the artists that are going to be performing. Okay. We've got, Riley Green.
3: You picked a damn good day to leave me.
1: Obviously, he's going to be performing. Also, Bailey Zimmerman, Blake Shelton, the band Perry, Brothers Osborne, Carly Pierce. Hardy, Florida Georgia Line, Jason Aldean, Jelly Roll, Jordan Davis.
4: I got a heart like
1: Lady Wilson.
4: It's been drugged.
1: The Red Clay Strays, Ricky Skaggs, Russell Dickerson, Shaboozy, Tim McGraw, Tucker Wetmore, Zach Top, and also Michael McDonald with...
2: It might have been easier just to name the people that won't be there.
1: That's a very good point.
2: Yeah.
1: Very good point. Yeah. 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It will stream the next day on Hulu.
2: It's going to be so fire.
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1: Not here right now.
0: Donnie.
2: I am here right now.
0: And Shannon.
3: It's Kermit the Frog here.
4: That's all I have.
0: Okay. And it's time to play
5: Minute to Win It!
0: Let's meet our contestant this morning, Amanda.
4: Amanda.
0: Hi, Amanda.
6: Hi.
0: How are you?
6: Good. How are you?
0: We're doing great. We're so excited to give you $1,000, but you've got to earn it, Mama.
4: Earn it. All right?
6: I'm ready.
0: Okay. So here's how we play. We've got 10 questions, 1 minute on the clock. You get them all right, you win $1,000. If you don't know the answer to a question right away, Amanda, you can say pass, and we will get back to it if time permits. But you can only pass 3 times on Minute to Win It. Otherwise, the answer you give us is the answer that counts. You cannot change your answers, okay?
6: Okay.
0: Do you have any questions for me before we get started?
6: No, I'm ready.
0: Okay. Donnie, do you have any questions for me before we get started?
4: No, I'm ready.
0: Okay.
4: Are you ready?
0: I'm ready.
4: All right.
0: You want to do the countdown?
4: Yes. Let's get started in 3, 2, 1.
0: Name a president on Mount Rushmore.
6: Oh, gosh. Pass already.
0: Finish the tagline. Maybe she's born with it. Maybe it's...
6: Oh, gosh. Pass. Sorry.
0: What is the only U.S. state that borders one other?
6: Me.
0: Where would you find your hallucs?
6: My what?
0: Your hallucs.
6: Pass.
0: What is the only commercially produced food that doesn't go bad?
6: Soup.
0: A golden apple sparked which famous war?
6: I don't know. This is hard. This is way harder. I don't know. The Civil War? I don't know.
4: Okay.
0: Acrophobia is the fear of what?
6: Spiders.
0: In what sport do you hear the term upper 90?
6: Oh, Lord. This is so hard.
0: Yeah. I mean, it's for $1,000, Amanda. We can't just give it to everybody, you know. Okay.
6: I don't think I got any right.
0: You did. Maine. You got Maine right.
4: You got it.
0: The only U.S. state that borders only one other. So that's great, Amanda.
6: I love it. Thank you. I've always wanted to play. This is perfect.
0: Well, there you go. And you did it. Amanda, thanks so much for playing Minute to Win It.
6: Thank you. Love you. Love your show.
7: 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Minute to Win It. 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

day, Potts Farm was a place to go. Load a truck up, hit the dirt road. 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I'm tired of talking, man. Y'all ain't listening. Them old

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1: What's up? It's Elena. Welcome to a brand new week of Backstage Country with a brand new host. Let's see if you can guess who it is before I tell you. He was named one of Billboard's top 20 country artists of the decade. He's had 14 number one songs, 11 of them as a songwriter. He's about to become a Nashville bar owner. There's just like a million things going on in his life. So happy he's here. Chris Young, welcome back.
2: Happy to be back. 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

0: time zone am I on? What country am I in?
1: It doesn't matter. It's 5 o'clock somewhere.
0: It's always on 5 in Margaritaville, come to think of it.
1: Yeah, I heard that.
0: You've been there, haven't you?
1: Yes, sir.
0: I've seen your boat there.
1: I've been to Margaritaville a few times.
0: All right. Well, that's good.
1: Stumble my way back.
0: Okay. Well, we just want to make sure you can keep it between the navigational beacons.
1: Between the buoys. I got it.
0: All right. Well, it's 5 o'clock. Let's go somewhere.
1: I'm ready. Crank it up.
0: Let's get out of here.
1: I'm gone.

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1: New truck, big

0: miles on it.
1: Everything old is new again.
2: Yes.
1: That's a saying.
2: Oh, I'm old, so am I new?
1: Yeah. Yep. That's true, Donnie. So there are some things. Good morning, by the way. It's the Andy Summer Show, and I love reading stories like this about old school things that people still do, but they're people that have their lives put together, right? They're people that are getting through life well, seemingly organized, and they're saying, they're crediting the fact that they're still doing some things old school. Ooh. So this is stuff that we can do because we've done it.
3: We just
1: have gotten out of the habit. So let's run through some of these things. First of all, and let's see if you guys actually do these things, Donnie and Shannon, okay? They budget with cash.
3: No.
1: I don't ever have cash on me.
2: Me neither.
3: Yeah, me ever. Either.
1: Okay. They take real breaks from screens.
3: Ooh. No, I'm not like putting all my screens down on purpose.
1: Right.
3: If anything, I'm not like, wow, I haven't touched my phone for a few minutes.
1: Yeah, like the only time I'm doing that is when I'm like doing the dishes or I'm engaged in something else that I can't actually hold.
2: Exactly, at sleeping. The gym. Yeah.
1: They go outside without headphones.
2: Yeah, I do that all the time.
1: You do?
2: Yeah.
1: Like to actually go for a walk, not just to walk to your car.
2: No, walk. I always do that. I don't like being outside where there's cars that could be beeping at me and I can't hear you.
1: I get freaked out when my daughter puts her headphones on to walk the dog because I know that she can't hear what's going on around her. She can't hear me when I'm talking to her in the house and she's got her headphones on. But every once in a while, and this just happened over the weekend, my AirPods needed to be charged. So I walked the dog and we go for a couple miles. And I was like, okay, it's me and nature today, you know? And it is so peaceful.
3: It is.
2: Yep.
3: Yeah.
1: Oh, goodness.
3: It is nice to be with your thoughts too. Yes. A little self-reflection.
1: So these people that do old school things, and these are people that have their lives together and they're crediting these old school things, they say they still get dressed for the day every day. So they're not like hanging out in their jammies. Yeah. They make time for family dinners.
2: Yep.
3: Okay.
2: I still do that.
1: I think that's really important. And here's the key. They keep going back to the same third places, meaning your first place is your home, your second place is your work. Your third place, the neighborhood bar.
3: Yeah.
1: Right? The community pool.
2: Mm-hmm.
1: You're a regular at a restaurant because you go there all the time. You're going back to those third places. People aren't, like, young people aren't going out as much as they used to.
3: Yeah. Their third place is TikTok, is social media.
1: Yeah.
2: Mm, you're right.
1: That's really sad.
3: It is.
1: It's a bummer, right? Yeah. Like, because you would not only meet new people when you would go to your third place, but you engage in conversations with people that you're not doing that with at home when you would have to go out of your way to actually call them, right? Like, you're bumping into people and having an experience with them, a shared experience with them.
3: Yeah.
1: There's a lot to be said for that.
3: Yeah.
2: So the moral of the story is go to bars.
1: Go to bars. Come on. People.
2: Drink
1: come
2: up.
1: On.
2: Let's do it.
3: Yeah.
4: Here we go.
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Happy Monday. What a gorgeous day. We got lucky. It's John Morgan on XTU.

0: 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Have you heard this yet?
1: It's a generational song about people trying to keep their land. 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

92.5 XTU, Philly's country station. What a gorgeous Monday. If it has to be a Monday, make it beautiful like this. So nice outside. Low humidity, sunshine, not 95 degrees. I love it. Jason Aldean, don't tell on me. It's 92.5 XTU, Philly's country station.

0: 925 XTU, Philly's Country Station. Jordan Davis, turn this truck around. It's Jen Scordo. Happy Monday. I said it earlier. If it has to be a Monday, make it be this gorgeous outside. It's 70 degrees in Philadelphia. There's a nice breeze. There's sun shining. It's not 98. It doesn't feel like 106. We had enough of that. Thank you, Mother Nature, for giving us a break. It's absolutely gorgeous outside. So get outside and enjoy it on this Monday. Got to say a huge congratulations to our very own Jeff Kirsten from the Andy Summers Morning Show. He and his wife, Emily, welcomed baby Bodie Bell to the world last week. I didn't want to say anything until it was, you know, Instagram official. Now we can say congratulations. Way to go, Jeff. We're so excited for you and Emily and your growing family. Congratulations on your beautiful baby. Yay. He'll be back to work soon enough. Enjoy the time with your family right now, Jeff. Congratulations from all of us here at 92.5 XTU and XTU Nation.
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1: So Frank is from Germany. He is in the United States for the World Cup. He is on social media talking about going to Bass Pro Shop, Waffle House, Bucky's, and more. He also discovered Ella Langley's music while here. Welcome, Frank. Here's Ella Langley, Morgan Wallen on XTU.

0: 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North wind blowing
1: through a patch of pine. 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
0: 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When he only got 10, I beat it 90 years left. And McCoy Moore. It's Hardee's The Country Country Tour. I woke up on the wrong side of the truck bed this morning. And XTU knows country. And this is the lineup for our 92.5 XTU Anniversary Show side stage. 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

So my girlfriend saw Megan Maroney in Atlanta last week. She said the show is unbelievable. She's here on July 11th. Here she is now for you, though, on the radio. It's 92.5 XTU.

0: 925XU. We're a Phillies country station. Tyler Hubbard with a park. It's Jen Scordo. Happy Monday. We are getting closer to the commercial free lunch. It's actually coming up next. I've got some fun things to give away, too, at some point this morning and this afternoon. You can win a $50 gift card to the Great Greek. Delicious food there. And I also have a 4-pack of tickets to go to Universal Theme Parks, the exhibition at the Franklin Institute. I want to go to that so badly. So if you win, can I be a plus one? Please. I was at Universal in Orlando in March, and it was so much fun. I would love to go see the Universal exhibit at the Franklin Institute. And I will have a 4-pack of tickets to give away at some point this afternoon. Listen for the cue to call for the Franklin Institute tickets, and I'll tell you when to call for the Great Greek gift card. It's all coming up, and the commercial-free lunch is next on 92.5 XTU.
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1: Hi, how are you?
0: I'm well, thank you. How are you?
1: Good.
0: Good. What's your name?
1: Amy.
0: Amy, where are you from?
1: I'm from ATCO, New Jersey.
0: ATCO, New Jersey. Well, Amy, you are caller 25. Congratulations.
1: Oh, thank you.
0: You're welcome. You got yourself a $50 gift card to the Great Greek Delicious Mediterranean Food. Congratulations.
1: Thank you so much.
0: You're very welcome so much, Amy. Thank you for listening to XTU and the commercial-free lunch today. Stand by, too, because I still have a four-pack of tickets to give away to go to Universal Theme Parks, the exhibition at the Franklin Institute. You're listening for the cue to call in for that one. It'll be coming up shortly. Morgan Wallen and Blake Shelton are along the way as well. It's 92.5 XTU.

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It's Jen Squirto with Justin Moore. A great message in this song. So many country music songs have a great message to them. 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
1: Hi, this is Haley.
0: Hi, Haley. 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
1: I am driving back home from my lunch break.
0: Oh, nice. It's so beautiful outside. I'm glad you got a chance to escape work for a little bit, even if it was just for lunch.
1: I know. Definitely agree with that. It's beautiful out.
0: Gorgeous. Haley, you're caller 25. Congratulations.
1: No way. Oh my gosh, that's awesome. Thank you.
0: You're welcome. You got a 4-pack of tickets to go to Universal Theme Parks, the exhibition at the Franklin Institute. I am so excited for you. And if you need a plus one, I'm raising my hand because I really want to go to this exhibition. You're going to have so much fun. Congratulations, Haley.
1: That's awesome. Thanks so much. I appreciate it.
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5: 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You won Minute to Win It! Congratulations!
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0: Luke Combs on 92.5 XTU, sleepless in a hotel room. Much like Dustin Lynch, that man does not know how to put out a song that's not a hit. I'm thankful for that. It's Jen Scordo with you on a Monday afternoon, a gorgeous one. So I am full on obsessed with the World Cup. I get full on obsessed with the Olympics every 4 years, and the 4 years in the World Cup is no different. And it's cool that they're playing games in Philadelphia. The first one was last night, the Ivory Coast versus Ecuador. Ecuador took over the city, and it's so cool. I loved seeing how many yellow jerseys there were in and around town all weekend. They took over the art museum steps on Saturday. And it was obvious that there were more yellow t-shirts in the Philadelphia Stadium, not the link, last night for the game. There were, Ivory Coast was represented as well. But man, Ecuador came out strong. The next game in Philadelphia, the next match, let me get it right, match in Philadelphia is this Friday, Brazil and Haiti. That's a big win. I do believe Brazil is often very good in soccer. So it's really cool that Philadelphia is on the world stage here with the World Cup. And 92.5 XTU, if you're from another land and you're visiting us and listening to 92.5 XTU, welcome.
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0: 925 XTU, Philly's Country Station. Hi, it's Nicole. How are you? Happy Monday. An absolute stunning day in this city of brotherly love. If every summer day could feel like this, maybe like one or two days it's super hot and then we can like go to the pool and go to the beach. But like majority of the time, like this is chef's kiss. No humidity. Oh, I love it. Hope you had a great weekend. I was at Camelback and it was their opening weekend and we had such a good time. My niece Drew, my brother, my sister-in-law, my mom met us. And so we did a ticket run and then we did like the lazy river. We went on some water slides. Drew had a blast and they do such a good job just because it's the ski slope and then they turn it into this water park in the summer. So very cool. And obviously it's a little bit of a different vibe than the beach. So it's nice to be able to do that. Also, I'm going to talk about this coming up, but one of our favorite country stars got secretly married. One of our favorite country stars got secretly married. So I'm going to talk about that on the way, okay? I also have really fun prizes. So I have $50 to Macy's coming up at 3:30. We have the guessing game, tickets to Mitchell Tenpenny. And then at 5:30, you're listening for the cue to call. We are doing a special acoustic afternoon with Shinedown. Right? They are taking a big chunk of their day to come in and do a special performance just for us. You can't win. I mean, you can't buy tickets. You just win them. So I posted it on our Instagram, 925XTU. Take a screenshot. A lot of fun giveaways. And that is all coming up. XTU.
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0: All right, I have a very quick question. Does your dad have one item he just won't get rid of? Maybe it's his trusty pair of sneakers that look and smell like he's had them since 2002. A pair of pants that were all the rage at the time, but it's like, no, Dad. Or maybe a body wash that he doubles as cologne. Whatever it is, there's a better version to be waiting for him. How about a new pair of Levi's or Cole Haan shoes? How about a Breville Barista Express Maker? Father's Day is the perfect time to upgrade him. That's right. Let him upgrade you of his favorite things. And Macy's has the perfect opportunity, whether you're shopping in store or online. So go visit our friends at Macy's for Father's Day today.

0: 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So congratulations to Ella Langley. She just broke Gabby Barrett's long-standing record for the female country artist to be the longest on the Hot Billboard 100. It's 28 weeks, so pretty epic. XTU.
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So poor Luke Combs, well, I should say poor us. We're not going to see him perform until the 4th of July when he's in Sweden. He's having a European summer. So if you want to go to Europe this summer and see Lukey, check it out. XTU.

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favorite country stars got secretly married. What? Details after Tucker. Oh, no.

0: 92.5 XTU, Philly's Country Station. Hello, it's Nicole. How are you? Happy Monday. Stunning day in the city of brotherly love. Hopefully you had a fantastic weekend. It was a good weekend if you're a Knicks fan. By the way, don't get mad at me, but I was happy for the Knicks. It's the Nova Knicks, right? How great. They won a championship at Villanova. Now they won a championship, first time in 57 years. And Jalen Brunson gave up $100 million to build a team around him to win, and I have mad respect for that. Also, congratulations to the Carolina Hurricanes. They won the Stanley Cup last night, and I was at a game, which is pretty crazy. I went to the game in March because they were playing the Penguins. I wanted to see Sidney Crosby, but he was hurt. So anyway, it was cool to see a game of the new Stanley Cup champions. Okay, so there's a lot to talk about. I got Macy's coming up, but first, Brett Eldridge got secretly married. They got secretly married. He said over the last several years, my life and my perception of it has changed dramatically. I met an amazing woman who truly loves me way beyond the fella with the microphone. He proceeds to say how they dance barefoot in the kitchen. She's goofy. Anyway, they got married. No name. The picture is them black and white from behind. So he gives me kind of Aaron Rodgers vibes. I'm like, come on. Why are you being so secretive? Like, he's had a lot of songs, but it's like, come on. It's not just post your wedding photo. You want to do it in secret? Like, come on. Anyway, we wish them well. As Vincent Mason says, we wish them well. All right. Let's give you a gift card, shall we? Macy's, excited for Father's Day. $50, 610-660-6925. 610-660-6925. 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

0: Straight for the Heart on 92.5 XTU for 40 on the Guessing Game. Tickets to Mitchell Tenpenny and then our surprise acoustic night / evening with Shinedown coming at 5:30. Hi, who's this?
1: Hi, Dana.
0: Hey, Dana, where are you calling from?
1: Telco.
0: What are you doing?
1: I'm just driving home and getting the kids.
0: How was your day?
1: It was all right. How was yours?
0: It was pretty good. I went for a long walk this morning so I could, you know, get my steps in, but also it was such a beautiful day and walked around Rittenhouse and stopped in Sephora and did not spend any money. So that is always a good day.
1: I love that.
0: Wait, are your kids with you? Are your kids with you?
1: Yes, they are. The one is asleep and the other one is half asleep.
0: We'll give them a shout out.
1: I got little Carter here and Miss Braylon.
0: Oh, so cute. Well, guess what? You're also caller 25. Congratulations.
1: Awesome. Thank you so much.
0: You are so welcome. So $50 to Macy's. Enjoy however your little heart desires, Dana.
1: Oh, I will. Thank you so much.
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Is the baby his? I'm like, Graylin James won't tell us. It's like a soap opera. XTU.

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Parks Casino. They're doing a little Christmas tour. We love that. A lot of the country artists have been doing that, and I think that's so fun. So I'm sure we'll have tickets for that. But let's get through Barefoot and the anniversary show first before ho, ho, ho, right?

0: 92.5 XTU, Philly's Country Station. Hi, it's Nicole. How are you? Happy Monday. An absolute stunner of a day in the city of brotherly love. And the World Cup is here. World Cup is here, and it looked amazing. And our friend Breland Moore, who's on Fox 29, tweeted this, and it actually like made me tear up. She said, like, how beautiful that all these people from all over the world are spending their hard-earned money to come to Philadelphia to enjoy the city, to cheer on their teams. And it really did. Like, I live in the city, and so I was, you know, been walking around the last couple days, and to see everybody just like embracing it. And I'm the type of person, if I see people stop and taking a selfie, I'm like, do you want to take your picture? Or if somebody says, you know, if I see them like looking at their phone needing directions, I'm like, do you need me to tell you where to go? Like a tour guide. So what we're doing for the guessing game is we're doing famous soccer players. Some could be not real, or I should say some could be fictional. Some could be fictional soccer players. All right. Playing for tickets, Mitchell Tenpenny on Friday, November 20th at Parks Casino. 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And Megan Patrick, his wife, is pregnant, so he'll be a dad by the time we see him at Parks. So we're doing famous soccer players. Here is the clue. Definitely does not like anything bland. 610-660-6925. 610-660-6925. Good luck.
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3: 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And I think that that's where that health equity and making sure that patients get to care is so important.
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0: What's happening with Nicole? It is Cheap Chicken Monday at Acme. That's right, fried goat roasted hot.

0: guessing game for Mitchell. 10 penny tickets. We're celebrating the World Cup, so we're doing famous soccer players. Here is the clue. Definitely doesn't like things bland.
1: Victor Valdez.
0: Good guess, but not it. XTU.
2: Didn't win the lotto, but the dogs won. Didn't bag a big one, but I saw one. Just the things to do, it ain't a long one. 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

0: Valley's Country Station. Hi, it's Nicole playing the guessing game for Mitchell Tenpenny tickets. And we're celebrating World Cup, so we're doing famous soccer players. One will be a fictional character. Here is the clue. Definitely doesn't like things bland.
1: George Blanda.
0: Nope, not it. Not Georgie.
2: We

0: 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Hello, it's Nicole. How are you? All right, don't forget, coming up, you're listening for the cue to call. We're doing a special afternoon acoustic event with Shinedown. You just could win by listening. It's going to be amazing. We're doing it with our sister station, MMR. And it's a really big deal that, I mean, they're selling out arenas and they're going to come do something for a very small number of people and you could be there. But first, we're playing the guessing game. Mitchell Tenpenny is going to be at Parks Casino November 20th. And we're doing it all week. Don't forget, the first clue for the guessing game is always at 440. Hi, who's this?
1: It's Kyle. How are you, Nicole?
0: Good, Kyle. How are you? Where are you calling from?
1: Phoenixville.
0: How was your weekend? What'd you do?
1: Oh, good. Not sweated a lot.
0: So that's all you did all weekend, Kyle, is just sweat.
1: Pretty much. Outside with the kids in the pool and everything.
0: You have a pool. I mean, that's the best. That's awesome.
1: Yeah.
0: All right, my friend. So you're playing for tickets to Mitchell Tenpenny, and we are doing famous soccer players. Here is the clue. Definitely doesn't like anything bland.
1: I'm going to state the obvious and go David Beckham.
0: Yes! Congratulations! And obviously, why is it David Beckham?
1: Because he's married to Victoria, who's a Spice Girl.
0: Yes! Spice Girls, hello! All right, congratulations. You will be at Mitchell Tenpenny Friday, November 20th at Parks.
1: Awesome, thank you.
0: You are so welcome. Brought to you by our friends at Virtua Health, here for good.
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3: What's up? 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He's had 14 number one songs, 11 of them as a songwriter. He's about to become a Nashville bar owner. There's just like a million things going on in his life. So happy he's here. Chris Young, welcome back.
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1: 92.5 XTU, Philly's Country Station. Hello, it's Nicole. How are you? So just a friendly reminder that we are doing a special acoustic afternoon with Shinedown, okay? And that is happening on Monday, June 22nd. So a week from today, okay? So a week from today, and it's at a secret location, but it's super exclusive. It's super exclusive and super cool. So we're going to be giving away your chance to win all this week. Hi, who's this?
2: What? Hello?
1: Hi, who's this?
2: Here.
1: Tell him,
2: Liam.
1: Well,
2: hello?
1: Hello? What's your name?
2: Liam.
1: Hi, Liam. Where are you calling from?
2: Calgary, Pennsylvania.
1: Nice. And who's with you? Is that your mom telling you what to do?
2: Yeah. Hi.
1: How old is Liam?
2: He's 15.
1: All right. Tell me as to get more comfortable chit-chatting on the phone. What are you guys up to?
2: Making dinner.
1: Nice. What are you making? What's on the menu for tonight?
2: Honestly, I'm cleaning out the freezer.
1: Nice. Okay. Now, does Liam help?
2: Everything.
1: Does Liam help or just says, I don't want that today?
2: No, he helped.
1: Oh, good. I love it. Well, guess what? You're also caller 25. Congratulations.
2: Woo!
1: So we are doing an exclusive acoustic afternoon with Brent and Zach from Shinedown on Monday, June 22nd.
2: Hello?
1: Yep, you there?
2: Nicole?
1: Yeah, I'm here.
2: Oh, there you are. Okay, yep. Now I hear you.
1: Okay.
2: Oh, my gosh. Okay.
1: So we are doing a acoustic afternoon with Brent and Zach from Shinedown on Monday, June 22nd, and you will be there.
2: That's awesome. Thank you so much.
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That's what Tuesdays are all about here on the Eddie Summer Show. 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

0: 92.5 XTU, Philly's Country Station. Hi, Nicole. Happy Monday. How about this? Red Lobster has given one lucky fan endless shrimp for 25 years. You can choose between decades of shrimp or a $15,000 cash payout. Do the math if you want. Pretty fun. Also, the Phillies are back home. They're playing the Marlins, and it is 0-0 right now. Zach Wheeler is on the mound. I mean, it really is miraculous how he bounced back, isn't it? God love him, you know, and so fun. JT Romuto always has such interesting facial expressions, doesn't he? He is somebody that wears his emotions on his sleeve. All right, don't forget our super secret session with Shinedown. Your chance to win again tomorrow with the Andy Summer Show coming up starting at 6 a.m. Plus, we have XT Anniversary Show tickets. Have a great night. Enjoy the weather. 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